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With Canyon Country 106 and 9, listening in here with Aiden. And let's talk about right now that apparently Taco Bell is under scrutiny right now. Excuse me, they're always under scrutiny, I swear. And it's all because of this parasite outbreak. And apparently it came from Taco Bell. And, you know, I feel like they were the easy out. I feel like somebody just was like, you know what? We always make fun of Taco Bell for the people that blow up the toilet. And so they said it should be them. They should be, we should blame Taco Bell. And I want Taco Bell to fight this so bad, okay? I want them to be like, nice try. But if you have tummy problems when you eat Taco Bell, I think you have other issues, okay? Because this is just, it's an easy out.

0: 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I don't believe they're the problem.
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4: 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Lows around 65 tonight, mostly clear skies. Tomorrow is going to be a real hot one. We have sunshine all day. Highs of 98, lows of 67, and then Thursday, buckle up. We're officially in that triple digit, sunny, high of 101.

0: classic from Alabama, Dixieland Delight. National Night Out is coming up on August 4th. It's from 6 to 8 p.m. at Beach View Park. It is a celebration in which it brings together police officers, deputies, firefighters, safety specialists, and a lot more, all to the community in one place. And this year, they have prize drawings for all ages, including a Beamer's Cruise for two and a $100 gift card to Jolly Moore's.
1: They'll never find a body.

on. If you can believe it, already we're gearing up for football season, and Valley Vandal Football is having a kickoff party on Wednesday, July 22nd in the back room at the Wrangler Room, which is at 750 21st Street in Lewiston. Now, all ages are welcome to meet Idaho Vandal football coaches, families, and fellow fans. A no-host bar opens at 5 with dinner beginning at 5:45, followed by a program with head coach Thomas Ford Jr. There's raffles, silent, and live auctions. Admission is $30 per person at the door. Celebrate the start of another Vandal football season. 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

0: on me, Canyon Country 106.9. And, well, if you were thinking about maybe wanting to go camping this weekend, you want to head out of town just to get out before everything starts back up, before school shopping starts back up, before you got to maybe get moved into the dorms, you got to get ready for school. All this stuff is going to be here before you know it. So you want to take a last-minute trip out of town, enjoy the summer vacation. Well, you're going to want to stop by locally owned Liberty Mart to fill up that tank. They've got mobile gas, a great mobile branded loyalty program, but you also want to get a little something to eat for the road, and that Hot Ready Deli is the perfect place. 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They've always got a special. There's always some way for you to get a great deal at that Hot and Ready Deli, which is at both of their locations, might I add. So as you're heading out of town, go and support your locally owned Liberty Mart.
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With Canyon Country 106.9, we're looking at the weather with lows around 65 tonight. Pretty clear skies and tomorrow, well, we have got sunshine, highs of 98, clear in the evening and a low of 67. And then Thursday, well, we've officially did it. We finally are going to hit those triple digits, high of 101. Oof, be careful out there, especially if you're doing construction.

Bayou. Such a great one to end it here on Canyon and Country. It's that time. I'm out of here for the evening. Have a wonderful rest of your Tuesday. We're going to be halfway through the week tomorrow. So as always, I've never gone too long. So I'm going to see you at 3.

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He was looking for a soul to steal. He was in a bind because he was way behind, and he was willing to make a deal. 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I guess you didn't know it, but I'm a fiddle player too. 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
1: That's the key. George Bird, Luke Bryan, 6'11". Here we go. Another round of the Danger Zone. Locked and loaded on your happy hump day. Look at his sunshine. High's right around 98. Start things out at 68 degrees. What would you do if you saw something like this right before boarding a flight, which ironically, hey, Harv! How you doing, girl? Sister's about ready to take a little flight today, take a little week vacay, visit some family she hasn't seen for a few years. But I guess if you spotted your flight crew, like, completely just tearing it up, would you, like, go join the party and then still get on your flight? Because, well, that's exactly what's happened to this entire British Airways crew. Guys talking about the girl flexes that instantly make them attractive. Well, most girls just have to, like, breathe. Is that a flex? Asking for a friend? You can now track your steps through smart temporary tattoos. I'll tell you what's going on there. 40s. Used to be considered middle age. No longer. When you see an ant inside your house, like most of us, your gut reaction is probably just squish it, right? Well, you probably shouldn't, and we'll tell you why that is. Stupid criminals on the blotter. Include a guy breaking into a Walmart. Here's a visual for you, okay? Breaking into a Walmart and found naked on a pallet of dog food. Hey, girl. Makeup for morons like him. Of course, today's Tell Me Something Good. Always got to wrap things up on a positive note. Along with today's top headlines with my own, let's say, observations. Latest and greatest from Hollywood and Nashville. Of course, get you qualified to win that cash thanks to Liberty Marts and more.
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0: we got a tattletale to this next story as well. A British Airways crew suspended after they kind of went on a bender in Barbados. There's a movie just waiting to happen. $500 a night luxury resort. And they just went on this bender right in front of all the passengers. They were going to be flying to London the next morning. Well, the crew had been put up at this all-inclusive hotel during their layover, right? Several passengers on that same flight were staying at the same resort, who also reported seeing and filming at least four crew members getting tore up at the hotel bar just hours before their scheduled departure. One female crew member was vomiting. Male crew member collapsed, had to be carried to his room. When asked about their behavior, one of them said, "We're British Airways. What of it?" And it was a terrible accent, but still. So, somebody reports the crew.
1: Ladies and gentlemen, the captain has turned on the no fun sign at this time, and
0: flight canceled. 336 passengers stranded until British Airways could get another crew to Barbados. Oh, darn it! Jeez! That's terrible. British Airways saying, "We're urgently investigating this matter. We expect the highest standards of our crew." Oh, they were pretty high, all right. This is why autopilot was created, okay? Relax, everybody, because, God, if I were in Barbados and I could stay another night because of a drunk flight crew, you better believe I'd be buying them drinks. Enjoy more live music this weekend at Groundwork Brewing on Snake River Avenue. And don't mind the road construction. Groundwork's
2: fully operational.
0: Friday night, it's Ben Barton. And Saturday evening, enjoy the sultry blues of Michael Kelly. 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
0: 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Sunshine, 98, are expected high. Clear tonight, lows of 66. Scorcher tomorrow, sunny.

Hot. 10% chance of thunderstorms after 5. Highs right around 103. Clear and breezy tomorrow night with a 20% chance of showers and thunderstorms. Lows of 67. And then back to that sunshine by Friday with a high of 94. Hanging around 65. Taking you back with Doug Supernaw and Reno on Canyon Country 106.9.

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0: ABC News, I'm Chuck Severson. On Capitol Hill right now, Acting Attorney General Todd Blanche facing the members of the Senate Judiciary Committee, where Senator Chuck Grassley is the chair.
1: The Senate has already judged your fitness for high office and confirmed you as the department's second-in-command. Today, we consider you for a promotion.
0: But before he can shed the acting from his title, he's expected to face hours of sharp questions, ranging from the handling of the Epstein files to the so-called anti-weaponization fund. The U.S. targeting Iranian missile launch and storage sites in the first daytime attacks since the first 5.5 months of the war. Three people are still missing after a boat sank near Alcatraz Island. One person has been killed. New numbers in the economy this morning. The producer price index, tracking prices at the wholesale level, shows they were 5.5% higher in June than a year ago. This is ABC News.
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5: Good morning, I'm Brian Danner. Idaho State Highway 11 has fully reopened to traffic following firefighting operations related to the Greer Fire in Clearwater County. Traffic control and pilot car operations have ended, and both lanes of travel are now open. The Idaho Transportation Department reminds the public that while the highway has reopened, drivers should continue to use caution in the area and watch for emergency personnel and equipment that may still be working near the roadway. Travelers are encouraged to check Idaho 511 or the 511 mobile app for the latest road conditions and travel information. Idaho Congressman Mike Simpson voted in favor of House Resolution 139, the Sunshine Protection Act, a bipartisan bill that would make daylight savings time permanent year-round and end the twice-annual clock change. The legislation is sponsored by Florida Republican Representative Vern Buchanan. The legislation allows states to opt out of permanent daylight savings time in favor of permanent standard time if opt-out legislation is passed through their respective state legislatures. States can do so right up until the bill's enactment. The measure was approved with a vote of 308 to 117 and now moves on to the Senate for consideration. The University of Idaho will begin diverting traffic on Perimeter Drive south of Idaho State Highway 8 on Monday as construction starts on the Perimeter Bridge replacement project. Beginning Monday, two-way vehicle traffic will remain open through the area, but drivers should expect delays as traffic is diverted. Pedestrians will be routed to a temporary detour. Funded through the State of Idaho's Deferred Maintenance Initiative, the approximately 10-month project will replace Perimeter Bridge and address long-standing concerns related to high water events, including those experienced this spring. Following the reopening of Nez Perce Drive to vehicle traffic in mid-August, Perimeter Drive will fully close until the project is completed in May of 2027. In sports, Spain dominated play in a FIFA World Cup semifinal yesterday, defeating France 2-0 at AT&T Stadium in Arlington, Texas. The Spaniards advance to the World Cup final, where they will face the winner of today's other semifinal between defending champion Argentina and England. That match is set for noon today in Atlanta at Mercedes-Benz Stadium, with live television coverage on Fox. The FIFA World Cup final is set for noon Sunday at MetLife Stadium in East Rutherford, New Jersey. I'm Brian Danner, LC Valley News.
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0: From that album, The Way I Am, Luke Combs and Be By You. 7:10, look at the sunshine, 98. Our expected high this afternoon, still about 65 out there right now. As we take a look at today's top headlines, if you didn't know, today's National Give Something Away Day. No, replied Elon Musk. Colonel Sanders' Kentucky home's on the market, so, hey, here's your chance to own ground zero for congestive heart failure. Taco Bell being investigated for their potential role in a food poisoning outbreak that's sickened thousands of Americans. Investigation launched after a tip was called in by Chipotle. Senate Minority Leader Chuck Schumer actually farted during a speech yesterday. Probably the most intelligent thing heard on the Senate floor in years. 55% of Americans have stopped posting on social media. The bad news? They're all skinny and hot. Scientists detecting sugar deep in outer space. And now you know why our galaxy is called the Milky Way. Scientists say they're close to genetically engineering babies. Gotta help the first gene they eliminate is the one that makes them cry on planes. What? Kia is recalling, 463,000 Telluride SUVs due to the risk of A, fire, B, brake failure, or C, embarrassment. Well, a woman born deaf and blind just got her medical degree. Hey, just like her idol, the guy who performs President Trump's physicals. President Trump says tomorrow night at 9 p.m., is that Pacific Mountain or Eastern? He's going to provide proof the 2020 election was stolen. And at 8:59 p.m., he'll declare war on Greenland. Watch. Michael has now grossed $1 billion, and Hollywood obviously noticed because they just greenlit a movie called Jared from Subway. Silence of the Lambs star Anthony Hopkins releasing a classical music album? Oh, it better be called Symphony of the Lambs, or talk about a wasted opportunity. Actor Forrest Whitaker turned 65 today. His family often loses him on camping trips, though, because it's hard to see the forest for the trees. No, you shut up! Taylor and Travis got a dog. Now all they have to do is train it to obey her cats. Netflix doing a game show based on Monopoly. Oh, my God. It's going to be the first game show with no winners because everybody gets bored and quits. It's going to end up like the Jerry Springer show.
1: Jerry!
0: 1980s pop icon Tiffany has made her debut on A, Broadway, B, Instagram, or C, public assistance. Rosie O'Donnell made $100 million from her daytime talk show. Do you know that? Well, she had to spend all that time with Rosie O'Donnell, so she earned it. 12 states have now sued to block Paramount from buying Warner Brothers. If I'm not mistaken, that's one state for each Taylor Sheridan show currently on Paramount Plus. And Spain beat France at the Cowboys' home stadium to advance to the World Cup final. A rare chance for locals to actually observe a playoff win. What's a World Cup final, asked the U.S. soccer team.
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Chelsea Hart and those fireworks at 7:30. Sunshine today. Highs right around 98. Looking out to the west, though. Little dark. I don't know. Calling for a 10% chance of thunderstorms tomorrow. But who knows? 98 our expected high today. Up to about 68 right now. We'll get you qualified to win some cash. All thanks to your friends at your locally owned Liberty Mart. In moments, a lot of Americans rocking smart watches, smart rings, other tech, kind of track their activity, steps, biometrics. But skin contact can get disrupted by sweat, getting bumped, rubbing loose. So this is pretty interesting. Scientists say they've created a wearable you kind of just paint right on your skin, like a temporary tattoo. It can even be something fun, like a cartoon character, flower, something tough like a shark or a snake. And I love mom heart. Can you imagine like a tattoo of a piece of pizza tracking your 10,000 steps? Maybe that's your motivation. But the design doesn't really matter. It's supposedly a safe and reliable adhesive polymer electrode, 10 times more breathable in hot weather than normal electrodes. And it's supposed to be excellent at tracking muscle activity, heart rate, even brain waves, and an EKG test where a person's running on a treadmill. The electrodes manage 95.1% consistency before and after sweating. And here's another added benefit. Researchers hope this can make life a lot easier and less intimidating for parents and kids who need long-term medical monitoring. So instead of scary medical sensors, maybe like a cute, fun cartoon tattoo. Unfortunately, not available yet. Technology is super promising, but experts say they need more time and testing. So, as always, stay tuned. If you're 18 or older, you haven't won the money in the last 30 days, let's get you qualified as many times as possible to increase your odds of winning thanks to your locally owned Liberty Marts. 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Now, you got to do this from memory, all right? Can you do it from memory? Before you just immediately rely on technology, do some digging through those memory banks. Again, on the sitcom Friends, what was the name of Joey's beloved bedtime penguin pal? You give me the right answer, I qualify you to win cash at 208-746-5665. 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

I knew you. Taylor Swift. I knew it. I knew you at 7:39. 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Top of Thane Road in the Lewiston Orchards or out North Lewiston. To qualify for the cash today, if you're 18 or older and haven't won the money in the last 30 days on the sitcom Friends, what was the name of Joey's beloved bedtime penguin pal? Well, Christy knew that one right away. So if you're a Friends fan, you should be able to do this without technology. One more time on the sitcom Friends. What was the name of Joey's beloved bedtime penguin pal? Give me the right answer. I get you qualified to win that cash at 208-746-5665. Turning things over now to Mr. Travis Tritt.

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0: ABC News. I'm Chuck Sievertson. On Capitol Hill, to be questioned about making his job permanent, Acting Attorney General Todd Blanche before the Senate Judiciary Committee. They've all been making opening comments. Blanche.
1: I'm proud of what we've done to help American families see safer streets and to have a fair shot at the life they're working to build.
0: Illinois Democratic Senator Dick Durbin.
2: The president decided to fire the predecessor of Mr. Blanche after just 14 months on the job, after courts and grand juries blocked her from prosecuting the president's political opponents.
0: After more missile attacks on Iran, a new threat from President Trump.
3: We're going to knock out all their power plants. We're going to knock out all their bridges unless they get to the table and negotiate.
0: Iran threatening to stop all energy exports from the region. The monthly producer price index tracking wholesale prices is 5.5% higher than a year ago. This is ABC News.
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7: I'm Brian Danner. Firefighters assigned to the Greer Fire have made good progress. Early yesterday morning, Idaho Department of Lands personnel conducted an infrared drone flight to identify pockets of residual heat.

0: The imagery will allow firefighters to systematically target hotspots, improving the efficiency and effectiveness of mop-up operations. There's been no change to the fire size at 338 acres. However, containment is now listed at 35%. Operations will continue to focus on mopping up and securing containment lines. As firefighters meet mop-up objectives and verify that heat has been removed from the fire's edge, containment is expected to increase. The Assotin County Fire District is looking for people to become emergency medical technicians. Applicants do not need to have any experience. A class is coming up at the end of this month, and the district wants to have several people in it. The class is about 6 weeks long. Volunteers get paid for training and each shift worked. Applications are due by today. If you're interested, contact the Assotin County Fire District office by calling 509-758-5181. A town hall meeting for Assotin County residents is coming up. Tonight, county commissioners will be hosting the event to update citizens on what's happening with public works projects, property taxes, county finances, and the rural EMS levy that will be on some people's ballots. The EMS levy is for residents in unincorporated parts of the county outside the Assotin County Fire District's response area. The meeting is tonight at 6:30 at the Assotin County Fire District's building on Appleside Boulevard in the Clarkston Heights. In sports, Cody Bellinger drove in two runs and Miguel Vargas homered, and the American League shut out the National League 4-0 last night in the 2026 Major League Baseball All-Star Game in Philadelphia. 11 American League pitchers combined on the shutout while recording 15 strikeouts in the process. Seattle Mariner Randy Arozarena had a hit and two at-bats for the American League. All teams and players have a couple of days off before resuming their respective seasons on Friday. I'm Brian Danner, LC Valley News.
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0: virgin. I can't love you anymore. I'm waiting for the day Christy says that to her yogurt and Hugsy. I don't know if that's ever going to happen. Pre-registration is now open for the 2026 Christmas Angels online auction. Starts July 23rd, runs through the 25th. 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And Christy's been telling me about some pretty amazing auction items. Every winning bid helps provide Christmas... 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So if you want to get pre-registered, if you want to learn more, especially about mini strokes, go to koze.com and just click on the tab for the Christmas Angels online auction. Appreciate you. All right. You ever seen a woman flex and instantly fall in love? And no, we're not talking about them, you know, flexing their incredible biceps or anything like that. I mean, not necessarily, but hey, you do you. Guys on social media talking about the girl flexes. Things that instantly make a woman attractive. Such as a good sense of humor. Now, I feel like my wife used to have one of those, and I don't know if it's being married to me all these years, or she's just over it at this point. I'll crack jokes, make funny comments, just like I do here, and I just get the stare. All the married guys, you know the stare, just like, really? You think you're so cute, don't you? Eye roll. This one's pretty awesome. One guy said, we drank for free at every bar we went to because she had so much credit everywhere from winning trivia. Got a big brain. Problem-solving skills. As one guy says, you and me versus the problem, instead of trying to figure out who's to blame, is so incredibly hot. I'd have to agree. The ability to take responsibility for their actions and apologize. Now, that's true, but keep in mind, fellas, that goes both ways now. A woman who's curious about the world, not necessarily book smart, not necessarily worldly, but one who likes to learn and finds the world an interesting place to be. That's hot. You got a travel companion. You guys can be naked together out in nature.
1: Woohoo! Yeah, this is liberating!
0: Emotional maturity, that is, huge. That's a huge one. Comfortable with power tools, which might sound weird, but yeah, it's pretty badass. Having an open attitude towards the outside world and new things. I mean, think about it. She's overly closed off and always judgmental. Yeah, that's no bueno. Financial responsibility.
1: Sugar mama, yeah.
0: No. Somebody who's good with their money, knows how to manage it, responsible. Circling back to the emotional maturity. Two of those things, oh, hot factor just increased exponentially. Being able to function for an hour without having to check her phone. A to the men on that one. Be in the moment. Put the damn phone down. The real world's right in front of your eyes. Not posting to social media. That's another good one. A green thumb of any kind. One guy says, good posture. That stuff's impressive. Okay. Picking stuff up off the floor with her toes.
1: Okay, so she got monkey feet. I mean, that's hot, I guess?
0: Mm-hmm. Or, and I agree with this one, anytime a woman says, I got this, and then proceeds to get this.
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0: 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Sunny with a high of 98 this afternoon. Clear skies tonight, lows of 66. Tomorrow's going to suck. Sunny and hot. 10% chance of thunderstorms after 5 o'clock with a high of 103. So hot and muggy. Yay! And then clear and breezy tomorrow night. 20% chance of showers and thunderstorms. Overnight low down around 67, up to about 72. Requested music from Kane Brown on the way. Alexandra Kay, Lila McCann taking you back now with you on Canyon Country.

Straight for the Hearts, Alexandra Kay on your home for the best songs and the biggest stars. You get them all right here at Canyon Country. And Ella Langway, been going viral lately for the speeches she likes to give at her shows, whether it's speaking about her mental health, her faith. Over the weekend, she spoke to fans about comparing themselves on social media. She says, I think with social media and how you get to see in everyone's life and you feel behind or you feel not good enough or not pretty enough or not just not cool enough. You can't sing this way. You can't dance that way. Who gives a crap? This is who I am and this is what you get. Wise words right there, Ella. In a brand new interview, Tyler Hubbard hinting at Florida Georgia Line shows next year. Saying, Brian Kelly and I have been hanging out, having a great time, and, you know, just kind of itching to get back on that stage. So we'll probably put some shows together next year, and that's about as much as we've planned at this point, but we're both super excited. Miss Utah 2026 contestant paying tribute to Dolly Parton for her talent performance, speed painting a portrait. Shelby Springalls, the current Miss Iron County, took to the stage in a sparkly pink jumpsuit, silver cowgirl hat, painting a portrait of Dolly upside down to a rendition of 9 to 5. Well, Morgan Wallen put together a list called Summertime Sounds for Apple Music. It includes country, a little bit of indie rock. So if you want a taste of what Morgan's listening to out on the tour this summer, highlights include Desperado by the Eagles, Springsteen from Eric Church, Freebird by Skynyrd, Tame Impala's Borderline, Free Fallin' from Tom Petty, Against the Wind, Bob Seger and the Silver Bullet Band, Dark Days, Local Natives, I Had Some Help, Post Malone and Morgan Wallen, You Shook Me All Night Long, AC/DC, and My Number by Foles. Well, George Lucas, here's a guy who's dealt with more than his fair share of overzealous know-it-all fans, right? So, not surprising, he doesn't think filmmakers should listen to fans. He says, I don't like focus groups. Audience doesn't know what they want to see. They're the ones buying the tickets, though. George says, fan noise has gotten so loud these days that studios let the audience actually make the movie. He says, that's not how you make a movie. You make a movie by finding someone that knows how to make movies, has a story to tell, and is passionate about it. Also not surprising, George's take on AI in the movies, he's all for it. Says artificial intelligence means it's easier for us to make movies. There's nothing you can do about it. That's progress. That's the future. And last month, James Franco was posting weird TikToks about being watched, seeing an alien in his garage, other crazy stuff, vowing to release footage of this alien on July 13th, which was Monday, even though people were trying to silence him, apparently, and hack into his account. Well, Monday came, and he did post some, air quotes, evidence here. Not super convincing. Instead of uploading it directly to TikTok, playing it on a laptop several feet back from his cell phone, claiming there's more to come, and things get, and I quote, very crazy. And although James continues to insist this is not a stunt, it really does seem like he's trying to hype something, right? Or just get a lot of attention because, well, his career slowed down considerably after being accused of sexual assault by five different women back in 2018.

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0: ABC News, I'm Chuck Severson. President Trump has countermanded the order of an ICE official saying that vehicle stops by immigration police cannot be suspended. This after recent deaths during traffic stops in Maine and Texas. A member of all ICE teams will wear body cameras, as Homeland Security. Being questioned today by the Senate Judiciary Committee about making his job permanent, Acting Attorney General Todd Blanche.
1: I'm proud of what we've done to help American families see safer streets and to have a fair shot at the life they're working to build.
0: New threat from President Trump against Iran.
2: We're going to knock out all their power plants. We're going to knock out all their bridges unless they get to the table and negotiate.
0: Iran's threatening to stop all energy exports from the region. New numbers about the cost of living this morning. The producer price index, tracking prices at the wholesale level, a smaller increase last month, but prices were still 5.5% higher than a year ago. This is ABC News.
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5: Good morning, I'm Brian Danner. Idaho State Highway 11 has fully reopened to traffic following firefighting operations related to the Greer Fire in Clearwater County. Traffic control and pilot car operations have ended, and both lanes of travel are now open. The Idaho Transportation Department reminds the public that while the highway has reopened, drivers should continue to use caution in the area and watch for emergency personnel and equipment that may still be working near the roadway. Travelers are encouraged to check Idaho 511 or the 511 mobile app for the latest road conditions and travel information. Idaho Congressman Mike Simpson voted in favor of House Resolution 139, the Sunshine Protection Act, a bipartisan bill that would make daylight savings time permanent year-round and end the twice-annual clock change. The legislation is sponsored by Florida Republican Representative Vern Buchanan. The legislation allows states to opt out of permanent daylight savings time in favor of permanent standard time if opt-out legislation is passed through their respective state legislatures. States can do so right up until the bill's enactment. The measure was approved with a vote of 308 to 117 and now moves on to the Senate for consideration. The University of Idaho will begin diverting traffic on Perimeter Drive south of Idaho State Highway 8 on Monday as construction starts on the Perimeter Bridge replacement project. Beginning Monday, two-way vehicle traffic will remain open through the area, but drivers should expect delays as traffic is diverted. Pedestrians will be routed to a temporary detour. Funded through the state of Idaho's Deferred Maintenance Initiative, the approximately 10-month project will replace Perimeter Bridge and address long-standing concerns related to high water events, including those experienced this spring. Following the reopening of Nez Perce Drive to vehicle traffic in mid-August, Perimeter Drive will fully close until the project is completed in May of 2027. In sports, Spain dominated play in a FIFA World Cup semifinal yesterday, defeating France 2-0 at AT&T Stadium in Arlington, Texas. The Spaniards advance to the World Cup final, where they will face the winner of today's other semifinal between defending champion Argentina and England. That match is set for noon today in Atlanta at Mercedes-Benz Stadium, with live television coverage on Fox. The FIFA World Cup final is set for noon Sunday at MetLife Stadium in East Rutherford, New Jersey. I'm Brian Danner, LC Valley News.
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0: 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Well, that's going to be at Pioneer Park in Lewiston coming up Saturday, July 25th. 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Just bring the whole family for an evening of fun while supporting Valley All-Star Cheers. That's at Pioneer Park in Lewiston, again, Saturday, July 25th from 4 to 9. All right, we've all been there. Walk out in the kitchen, going to grab a snack, a beverage, maybe both of them. It's a word, B-O-F-U-N. You see an ant or a trail of ants. So your first instinct is to, squish them. But biology experts say squishing ants could make your problem a lot worse. See, when you squish an ant, it releases pheromones that signal the other ants in the colony. It's a distress signal, basically. So worker ants now come flooding over to remove the dead body. So what starts as one ant can quickly turn into, well, the entire colony. And depending on the type of ant, things can escalate. And it could get bad, especially if they're like fire ants. So they say, and this is where I kind of have to chuckle to myself,
1: the best thing you can do is gently set the ant outside.
0: 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How many ants would you be willing to gently set outside? Or is he just go, let me get my size 9s. I'll be right back.
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1: Shane Proffitt on Canyon Country 106.9. 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Well, in the wee hours of July 5th, police in where else, Florida, pulled over a car for erratic driving. Well, behind the wheel was Jennifer Jimenez, passenger Christina Alcalde, both identifying themselves as principals of different schools in that area. Ms. Jimenez declined to perform a field sobriety test, taken directly to Lake County Jail. Ms. Alcalde deemed unfit to drive, so police made sure she took a rideshare home and left the car parked right where they got pulled over.
2: 2 hours later,
1: officer pulls Principal Alcalde over in the same car, saying, "Why are you driving?" Alcalde said she was going to go bail out her friend, saying, "I'm not meaning to do anything wrong. I'm better now." Well, after performing field sobriety tests, she also declined to take a DUI test and promptly arrested. Sounds like it's time for those principals to get schooled, huh? And 2 women, same car, drunk driving. Yeah, obviously the car's the problem. Well, apparently the people who break into Walmarts are dressed just as haphazardly as the shoppers. 26-year-old dude in Tennessee arrested after he broke into a Walmart last Thursday night. Several employees were still there. They heard the guy smash his way in, went on a rampage, damaging merchandise, so obviously they called the cops. Well, police found the dude naked, laying on a pallet of dog food. "Check out these kibbles and bits." When the guy saw him, he bolted for the clothing section, maybe to find something more presentable for his mugshot. Cops in charge with disorderly conduct, public intoxication, vandalism, aggravated criminal trespassing, and several other charges. And this guy steals a kitten from a Maryland pet store and then tries to use it to rob a bank? Security video shows this guy walking into Pet Supplies Plus in Beltsville. Seconds later, runs out clutching a black and white kitten. Runs straight for the PNC Bank in the same shopping center with a kitten in his arms, walks up to a bank employee and says, "Hey, can you hold this?" And then writes a note that says, "Give me all your cash," and hands it to the teller. While police were already on scene for the stolen kitten, quickly tracked him down to the bank where they took him into custody. Pet store employees said the guy had been in every day for the last 2 weeks and always made a beeline for that kitten named Magnolia, which is still available for adoption, by the way, although it now has a face tattoo and an official police record. But just how expensive does this guy think kitty litter is? Wow. Get you back into it now with Kelly Pickler.

0: he speaks into the microphone, dollars come out of your speakers, even the rear ones. He once hosted the Oscars, the Emmys, and the Grammys simultaneously as a 5-year-old. And despite all this, he is the least interesting man on his own show.
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are your CBAs? Riley Green, Think As You Drunk. Going to be wrapping up another round of the Danger Zone. My time's done on your happy hump day, but, well, I can't go without your daily doses of good news. What about a four-year-old boy in North Carolina absolutely transforming his neighborhood just by being friendly? Waving, saying hi to everybody who passed by. Little Roman said he started doing it because, well, he was sad after his parents separated. But once he started waving to all of his neighbors, well, it inspired him to stop, have a chat, build a relationship with Roman. And now it's brought together over a dozen neighbors who didn't even really know each other beforehand. Roman invites all of his neighborhood friends to all of his games and birthday parties, and the people who live there say his kindness has now created a very close-knit community. A local woman in Pennsylvania went on TV talking about losing access to food and support services at a senior assisted center. But then overnight, an anonymous donor saved him with a $100,000 donation. Wesley Family Services was planning to shut down their Open Your Heart to a Senior program due to a lack of funding, but that's when the mystery donor stepped up, saved the day. Woman who spoke out said it just reminds her somebody out there still cares. And Alexander Adams just became the first doctor born both deaf and blind. Says her biggest obstacle, not her disabilities, but other people's assumptions about what she could and couldn't do. Well, she uses adaptive technology like a Bluetooth-enabled stethoscope connected to her hearing aids and hopes to specialize in geriatric care. So never give up on your dreams. All right, brighten somebody's day, make it just a little bit better, a little bit brighter, and we'll catch you back here tomorrow, 6 to 10, for a practice Friday round of the Danger Zone. Leaving you with some Warren Zeiders, singing about his Pretty Little Poison on Canyon Country 106.9. Take care and see you tomorrow, everybody.

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0: Branson. Confirmation hearings taking place for Erica Schwartz, a former deputy surgeon general nominated to become the next CDC director. She faced questions about her views on autism and flu vaccines for children. GOP Senator Bill Cassidy, who's also a doctor, asked Schwartz if she would act independently and follow the science.
1: Will you have the ability and the firmness to stand up to that political meddling to say, no, that's wrong and this is right?
2: Chairman, you have my assurances that I will continue to lead by my integrity. I will never compromise on the science. I will always, always have the public's health in mind.
0: The U.S. military launching daytime strikes against Iranian targets as control over the Strait of Hormuz escalates. Iran also targeting U.S. assets in the region. World Cup fever continuing. Atlanta hosting the semifinal round this afternoon between England and Argentina. The winner plays Spain in the final match on Sunday. This is ABC News.
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5: I'm Brian Danner. Firefighters assigned to the Greer Fire have made good progress. Early yesterday morning, Idaho Department of Lands personnel conducted an infrared drone flight to identify pockets of residual heat. The imagery will allow firefighters to systematically target hotspots, improving the efficiency and effectiveness of mop-up operations. There's been no change to the fire's size at 338 acres. However, containment is now listed at 35%. Operations will continue to focus on mopping up and securing containment lines. As firefighters meet mop-up objectives and verify that heat has been removed from the fire's edge, containment is expected to increase. The Assotin County Fire District is looking for people to become emergency medical technicians. Applicants do not need to have any experience. A class is coming up at the end of this month, and the district wants to have several people in it. The class is about 6 weeks long. Volunteers get paid for training and each shift worked. Applications are due by today. If you're interested, contact the Assotin County Fire District office by calling 509-758-5181. A town hall meeting for Assotin County residents is coming up. Tonight, county commissioners will be hosting the event to update citizens on what's happening with public works projects, property taxes, county finances, and the rural EMS levy that will be on some people's ballots. The EMS levy is for residents in unincorporated parts of the county outside the Assotin County Fire District's response area. The meeting is tonight at 6:30 at the Assotin County Fire District's building on Appleside Boulevard in the Clarkston Heights. In sports, Cody Bellinger drove in two runs and Miguel Vargas homered, and the American League shut out the National League 4-0 last night in the 2026 Major League Baseball All-Star Game in Philadelphia. 11 American League pitchers combined on the shutout while recording 15 strikeouts in the process. Seattle Mariner Randy Arozarena had a hit and two at-bats for the American League. All teams and players have a couple of days off before resuming their respective seasons on Friday. I'm Brian Danner, LC Valley News.
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4: Too many politicians are only interested in padding their resumes and their wallets. I'm Michael Baumgartner, and I'm taking on the D.C. corruption. I sponsored a law banning representatives from trading stocks. Politicians shouldn't get rich on inside information, and they should remember that they're voting for you, not their pocketbooks. It's time members of Congress remember

0: They are elected to serve, not to get rich. I'm Michael Baumgartner, candidate for Congress, and I approve this message because you deserve a government that you can trust.
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I know it's late, but I knew you'd pick it up. 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Okay, maybe I do have a little buzz, but...

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0: listening in here with 89 Canyon Country. Happy halfway through the week. And I have this article. Honestly, it brought me some joy. I must say, I'm not a social media hater at all, okay? I just feel like maybe we are a little too addicted to it. But apparently, according to a new survey, more than half of Americans feel like they are posting less on social media than ever before. Okay, half of them are saying that they are posting less than they did around 5 years ago, which I would agree with. And many are being more selective about what they even share. So they see a post and they might think, oh, I should share that, but then they're double thinking. Should I? And you know what? That's always a great idea. Catch yourself. You know? Just think twice before you click that share button, because you never know. Now, the biggest reasons why people are pulling back on what they're posting and sharing is because they don't want to get into arguments. They're tired of getting into arguments online. Also, the endless doom scrolling and overall concern about your privacy, which truly, if anything has a privacy agreement, you really need to be it. Just read that, okay? Anything that makes you, like, sign a bunch of stuff in order to make a profile, please read it. The survey also found that younger adults are feeling the pressure the most on social media, with Gen Z most likely to say that social media has become exhausting. And you know what? I will say it is exhausting at times, okay? I feel like no matter what, it's hard to keep up on all of the platforms because there's so many now, and it just gets very confusing. There's so much happening, and you know what? I am happy that we are thinking twice about what we're posting and sharing, because that was not the case about 5 years ago.
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Country 106 and 9 National Night Out. It's coming up on August 4th at Beachview Park in Clarkston. It's going to be from 6 to 8. And this year, they have a big old prize drawings for all ages. This includes a Beamer's Cruise for two, as well as a $100 gift card to Jollymore's.

Nate Smith with Key and Unit Country. If anyone has any advice on what to do about earwigs, please let me know. My basement is just every day. I feel like I find 800,000 of them. And not actually, but, you know, one is more than...

0: some Ella Langley and Morgan Wallen. 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
0: 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Phone number is 743-5721. Lows around 67 tonight. Mostly clear skies tomorrow. It's going to be hotter than today. Can you believe it? We're going to be in the triple digits, which is just real unfortunate, I must add. Okay, it is sunny and a high of 101. Oh, I'm so sorry. I had to break the news. I had to be the one to say it because it's summer.

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South of Sanity with Canyon Country. And if you aren't yet following us on our Facebook page, we're on there every single day. We post things on there that we don't talk about here on air, such as special contests. What? So you don't want to miss out on your chance to win something on Facebook. And that means you got to go find us, like our page, follow at Canyon Country.

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0: News. I'm Mike Dubusky. U.S. forces renewed their strikes on Iran today, and now officials in both Bahrain and Kuwait are reporting they're being hit by retaliatory strikes from Iran. ABC News White House correspondent Karen Travers has what President Trump's position is.
1: We heard from the president in an interview that he did with Fox News. The president, again, putting that threat on the table to go after infrastructure in Iran. The president also had told Fox News that he wants to see Israeli forces get out of southern Lebanon and to see the Syrian government get more involved. He said that if the Israeli troops had left there, it could free up the U.S. and Israel to focus more on the situation right now with Iran.
0: Acting Attorney General Todd Blanche answering questions on Capitol Hill today as lawmakers consider whether to make his position permanent. And nearly 60 counties in Texas are under disaster declarations right now as the state deals with severe rain and flooding. This is ABC News.
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4: Good afternoon, I'm Brian Danner. Firefighters continue making progress on the Greer Fire as crews transition further into mop-up and backhaul operations. Ground truth mapping has refined the fire size to 336 acres and containment has grown to 72%. Mop-up operations continue as firefighters systematically search for and extinguish remaining heat along secured portions of the fire. Crews are also backhauling equipment from areas where the fire line has been secured and operational needs have decreased. There are currently no evacuations. The public is encouraged to stay informed and avoid the fire area to allow firefighters and equipment to operate safely. Meanwhile, Idaho State Highway 11 has fully reopened to traffic following firefighting operations related to the Greer Fire. Traffic control and pilot car operations have ended, and both lanes of travel are now open. The Idaho Transportation Department reminds the public that while the highway has reopened, drivers should continue to use caution in the area and watch for emergency personnel and equipment that may still be working near the roadway. Idaho Governor Brad Little joined U.S. Secretary of the Interior Doug Burgum, Montana Governor Greg Gianforte, Wyoming Governor Mark Gordon, and U.S. Fish and Wildlife Service Director Brian Nesvik yesterday in Montana to announce a proposed federal rule that would provide states with greater flexibility to manage recovered grizzly bear populations while maintaining protections under the Endangered Species Act. According to a press release from Governor Little, the proposal recognizes decades of successful conservation efforts by states, tribes, federal agencies, private landowners, and local communities that have helped grizzly bear populations recover beyond federal recovery goals in many areas. Idaho has consistently advocated for returning grizzly bear management to the states. In 2022, Idaho petitioned the U.S. Fish and Wildlife Service to delist lower 48 grizzly bears, and in 2025, the state reached a legal settlement requiring the agency to issue a final rule addressing the grizzly bear's listing status. The proposed rule does not change the grizzly bear status under the Endangered Species Act, but would provide additional management flexibility in areas where recovery goals have been achieved. The U.S. Fish and Wildlife Service has opened a 30-day public comment period on the proposal. A link to more information on the proposed rule and public comment process is included with the story at koze.com. In sports, the Lewis Clark State men's basketball program has announced the signing of incoming freshman Gavin Matuska out of Ballard High School in Seattle. Matuska was a standout at Ballard, where he averaged a double-double with 20 points and 12 rebounds per game throughout his career. He was voted first-team All-Metro Sound Division twice. He averaged a double-double as a senior with 20.2 points and 12.4 rebounds per game to go with 3.2 block shots per game.

0: contest. He played AAU basketball for Seattle Select. I'm Brian Danner, LC Valley News.
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